0: Deutschlands Hitradio Nummer 1. 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

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Oh my, my, oh my, my love. 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
2: 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And the jam is pumping, look ahead, the crowd is jumping.